0: Ultra nice. Ultra Welle. Ultra Welle.
1: I want to talk to you.
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0: 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Eins nice Musik. Ultra nice hier.
1: Zach Brown, Mr. Worldwide. This is how you change the world. Let's ride.

0: Ultra Velle.
1: 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Let's ride.

0: ultra nice hier.
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1: All y'all radios out there. 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
2: The last time we talked, Mr. Smith, you reduced me to tears. I promise you it won't happen again.

Ha, you know some people just don't know what I'm talking about, but I know you understand.